0: There's just a slight chance of a leftover shower or thunderstorm overnight tonight. Middle 70s. Winds mostly light and variable throughout St. Johns County. Partly sunny on Monday. Afternoon showers or storms. Upper 80s to low 90s. Evening showers or storms, then clear. Mid 70s Monday night. Partly sunny with isolated showers or storms. Upper 80s Tuesday. Partly sunny with isolated showers or storms. Middle to upper 80s Wednesday. I'm Precision Weather Meteorologist Russ Murley for St. Augustine's Local News.
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0: There's just a slight chance of a leftover shower or thunderstorm overnight tonight. Middle 70s. Winds mostly light and variable throughout St. Johns County. Partly sunny on Monday. Afternoon showers or storms. Upper 80s to low 90s. Evening showers or storms, then clear. Mid 70s Monday night. Partly sunny with isolated showers or storms. Upper 80s Tuesday. Partly sunny with isolated showers or storms. Middle to upper 80s Wednesday. I'm Precision Weather Meteorologist Russ Murley for St. Augustine's Local News.
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0: There's just a slight chance of a leftover shower or thunderstorm overnight tonight. Middle 70s. Winds mostly light and variable throughout St. Johns County. Partly sunny on Monday. Afternoon showers or storms. Upper 80s to low 90s. Evening showers or storms, then clear. Mid 70s Monday night. Partly sunny with isolated showers or storms. Upper 80s Tuesday. Partly sunny with isolated showers or storms. Middle to upper 80s Wednesday. I'm Precision Weather Meteorologist Russ Murley for St. Augustine's local news.
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0: There's just a slight chance of a leftover shower or thunderstorm overnight tonight. Middle 70s. Winds mostly light and variable throughout St. Johns County. Partly sunny on Monday. Afternoon showers or storms. Upper 80s to low 90s. Evening showers or storms, then clear. Mid 70s Monday night. Partly sunny with isolated showers or storms. Upper 80s Tuesday. Partly sunny with isolated showers or storms. Middle to upper 80s Wednesday. I'm Precision Weather Meteorologist Russ Murley for St. Augustine's Local News.
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0: There's just a slight chance of a leftover shower or thunderstorm overnight tonight. Middle 70s. Winds mostly light and variable throughout St. Johns County. Partly sunny on Monday. Afternoon showers or storms. Upper 80s to low 90s. Evening showers or storms, then clear. Mid 70s Monday night. Partly sunny with isolated showers or storms. Upper 80s Tuesday. Partly sunny with isolated showers or storms. Middle to upper 80s Wednesday. I'm Precision Weather Meteorologist Russ Murley for St. Augustine's Local News.
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0: There's just a slight chance of a leftover shower or thunderstorm overnight tonight. Middle 70s. Winds mostly light and variable throughout St. Johns County. Partly sunny on Monday. Afternoon showers or storms. Upper 80s to low 90s. Evening showers or storms, then clear. Mid 70s Monday night. Partly sunny with isolated showers or storms. Upper 80s Tuesday. Partly sunny with isolated showers or storms. Middle to upper 80s Wednesday. I'm Precision Weather Meteorologist Russ Murley for St. Augustine's Local News.
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0: There's just a slight chance of a leftover shower or thunderstorm overnight tonight. Middle 70s. Winds mostly light and variable throughout St. Johns County. Partly sunny on Monday. Afternoon showers or storms. Upper 80s to low 90s. Evening showers or storms, then clear. Mid 70s Monday night. Partly sunny with isolated showers or storms. Upper 80s Tuesday. Partly sunny with isolated showers or storms. Middle to upper 80s Wednesday. I'm Precision Weather Meteorologist Russ Murley for St. Augustine's Local News.
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0: There's just a slight chance of a leftover shower or thunderstorm overnight tonight. Middle 70s. Winds mostly light and variable throughout St. Johns County. Partly sunny on Monday. Afternoon showers or storms. Upper 80s to low 90s. Evening showers or storms, then clear. Mid 70s Monday night. Partly sunny with isolated showers or storms. Upper 80s Tuesday. Partly sunny with isolated showers or storms. Middle to upper 80s Wednesday. I'm Precision Weather Meteorologist Russ Murley for St. Augustine's Local News.
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0: There's just a slight chance of a leftover shower or thunderstorm overnight tonight. Middle 70s. Winds mostly light and variable throughout St. Johns County. Partly sunny on Monday. Afternoon showers or storms. Upper 80s to low 90s. Evening showers or storms, then clear. Mid 70s Monday night. Partly sunny with isolated showers or storms. Upper 80s Tuesday. Partly sunny with isolated showers or storms. Middle to upper 80s Wednesday. I'm Precision Weather Meteorologist Russ Murley for St. Augustine's Local News.
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0: There's just a slight chance of a leftover shower or thunderstorm overnight tonight. Middle 70s. Winds mostly light and variable throughout St. Johns County. Partly sunny on Monday. Afternoon showers or storms. Upper 80s to low 90s. Evening showers or storms, then clear. Mid-70s Monday night. Partly sunny with isolated showers or storms. Upper 80s Tuesday. Partly sunny with isolated showers or storms. Middle to upper 80s Wednesday. I'm Precision Weather Meteorologist Russ Murley for St. Augustine's local news.
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0: There's just a slight chance of a leftover shower or thunderstorm overnight tonight. Middle 70s. Winds mostly light and variable throughout St. Johns County. Partly sunny on Monday. Afternoon showers or storms. Upper 80s to low 90s. Evening showers or storms, then clear. Mid 70s Monday night. Partly sunny with isolated showers or storms. Upper 80s Tuesday. Partly sunny with isolated showers or storms. Middle to upper 80s Wednesday. I'm Precision Weather Meteorologist Russ Murley for St. Augustine's Local News.
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0: There's just a slight chance of a leftover shower or thunderstorm overnight tonight. Middle 70s. Winds mostly light and variable throughout St. Johns County. Partly sunny on Monday. Afternoon showers or storms. Upper 80s to low 90s. Evening showers or storms, then clear. Mid 70s Monday night. Partly sunny with isolated showers or storms. Upper 80s Tuesday. Partly sunny with isolated showers or storms. Middle to upper 80s Wednesday. I'm Precision Weather Meteorologist Russ Murley for St. Augustine's Local News.
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0: There's just a slight chance of a leftover shower or thunderstorm overnight tonight. Middle 70s, winds mostly light and variable throughout St. Johns County. Partly sunny on Monday, afternoon showers or storms, upper 80s to low 90s. Evening showers or storms, then clear, mid-70s Monday night. Partly sunny with isolated showers or storms, upper 80s Tuesday. Partly sunny with isolated showers or storms, middle to upper 80s Wednesday. I'm Precision Weather Meteorologist Russ Murley for St. Augustine's Local News.
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0: There's just a slight chance of a leftover shower or thunderstorm overnight tonight. Middle 70s. Winds mostly light and variable throughout St. Johns County. Partly sunny on Monday. Afternoon showers or storms. Upper 80s to low 90s. Evening showers or storms, then clear. Mid 70s Monday night. Partly sunny with isolated showers or storms. Upper 80s Tuesday. Partly sunny with isolated showers or storms. Middle to upper 80s Wednesday. I'm Precision Weather Meteorologist Russ Murley for St. Augustine's Local News.
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0: There's just a slight chance of a leftover shower or thunderstorm overnight tonight. Middle 70s. Winds mostly light and variable throughout St. Johns County. Partly sunny on Monday. Afternoon showers or storms. Upper 80s to low 90s. Evening showers or storms, then clear. Mid-70s Monday night. Partly sunny with isolated showers or storms. Upper 80s Tuesday. Partly sunny with isolated showers or storms. Middle to upper 80s Wednesday. I'm Precision Weather Meteorologist Russ Murley for St. Augustine's Local News.
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0: There's just a slight chance of a leftover shower or thunderstorm overnight tonight. Middle 70s. Winds mostly light and variable throughout St. Johns County. Partly sunny on Monday. Afternoon showers or storms. Upper 80s to low 90s. Evening showers or storms, then clear. Mid 70s Monday night. Partly sunny with isolated showers or storms. Upper 80s Tuesday. Partly sunny with isolated showers or storms. Middle to upper 80s Wednesday. I'm Precision Weather Meteorologist Russ Murley for St. Augustine's Local News.
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0: There's just a slight chance of a leftover shower or thunderstorm overnight tonight. Middle 70s. Winds mostly light and variable throughout St. Johns County. Partly sunny on Monday. Afternoon showers or storms. Upper 80s to low 90s. Evening showers or storms, then clear. Mid 70s Monday night. Partly sunny with isolated showers or storms. Upper 80s Tuesday. Partly sunny with isolated showers or storms. Middle to upper 80s Wednesday. I'm Precision Weather Meteorologist Russ Murley for St. Augustine's Local News.
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0: There's just a slight chance of a leftover shower or thunderstorm overnight tonight. Middle 70s. Winds mostly light and variable throughout St. Johns County. Partly sunny on Monday. Afternoon showers or storms. Upper 80s to low 90s. Evening showers or storms, then clear. Mid 70s Monday night. Partly sunny with isolated showers or storms. Upper 80s Tuesday. Partly sunny with isolated showers or storms. Middle to upper 80s Wednesday. I'm Precision Weather Meteorologist Russ Murley for St. Augustine's Local News.
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0: Good morning. Sunshine, partly sunny at times. There may be an isolated shower or thunderstorm. 87 to 91 this afternoon. Light east to southeast winds. A few clouds, mid-70s tonight. Spotty showers and thunderstorms tomorrow, upper 80s to near 90. Showers and thunderstorms end Tuesday evening, mid to upper 70s. Sunny on Wednesday, middle 80s. Showers and thunderstorms, middle to upper 80s Thursday. Let the fresh air in and keep the bugs out. Killian's does screens too. 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I'm Precision Weather Meteorologist Russ Smartley for St. Augustine's local news.
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2: 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Traffic starting off on a Monday morning in pretty good shape. Just getting started here, so traffic volume is still pretty light. If you're headed north up toward the Beltway, northbound I-95, it does look like there is a car off to the right shoulder, broken down, right before you get to the exit for State Road 9B, just after you pass Racetrack Road. Be aware of that right shoulder there, but all lanes are open. I'm Jared Cirillo, St. Augustine, local news.
3: Our main goal is education right now. These are dangerous.
4: If you like riding e-bikes or other electric mobility devices in the city of St. Augustine Beach, you should know there's new rules. Good morning, St. John's County. I'm Liz Ryan with your local news. Modern e-bikes aren't the mopeds I grew up with. City of St. Augustine Beach Assistant Police Chief T.G. Harrell.
3: Some of these e-bikes are reaching speeds of 40 and 50 miles an hour. I think everywhere in the state of Florida, all the governments, the police agencies, the sheriff's offices, realize that there's got to be a change and there's got to be some rules put in place to protect ourselves and protect the folks that are riding the bikes, protect the people that are walking on the sidewalks. You know, if there's a collision with a pedestrian on a bicycle that's doing 35 or 40 miles an hour, you know, sometimes those result in death.
4: New rules have been adopted.
3: E-bikes and other micro-mobility devices are prohibited in public courtyards, pedestrian paths, seawalls, and boardwalks.
4: And the ordinance enforces safe operation of e-bikes.
3: It's pretty much prohibiting the reckless manner of operations of those devices that I've just covered. It's unlawful on any sidewalk, pathway, roadway to do the following on an e-bike: failing to slow for pedestrian when passing, failure to yield the right-of-way, failure to audibly signal when passing a pedestrian, failure to operate with due care, excessive speed, operating an e-bike with more than 750 watts.
4: And then there's age restrictions.
3: No persons under 12 years old may operate an e-bike on any road, right-of-way, sidewalk, or any city property. And then beyond that, operators of bicycles or e-bikes under 16 must wear a helmet.
4: Assistant Chief Harrell says they're not out to give anyone a hard time. They just want everyone to be safe.
3: We're not out to write tickets or to hassle folks. We want to stop them, have a conversation with them, and educate them.
5: Clay, what do you think?
6: I'm impressed. This is really a win-win for St. John's County. Everything you need is right here in one place.
4: Well, it might not be as fun as shoe shopping, but there is a new one-stop shop right here in St. John's County. Peter Killeen tells us more.
7: Clerk of Court Brandon Patty gave Commission Chair Clay Murphy a tour of the new St. John's County Public Service Center. You can see the video on the county's social media pages. Clerk Patty tells Murphy what the new center is designed for.
8: St. John's County's first one-stop shop for all recording, permits, marriage licenses, and so forth here at the government complex.
6: Thank you, Brandon. This is a great collaboration between the clerk's office and the county. This is where anybody can get anything done county-wise, clerk-wise, right here in the same location, the same building.
8: Absolutely. One of the big things that we had as an issue over time has been if you're coming here to record a notice of commencement, you would have to come to the permit center first, go all the way to the courthouse, go through security, all the things, then come back here. And we want to help spread the word that this is it. Anytime you need to record a notice of commencement, you just come to this one building, Public Service Center.
7: The new Public Service Center is at 4040 Lewis Speedway in St. Augustine. It's open Monday through Friday from 8 a.m. to 5 p.m. For St. Augustine Local News, I'm Peter Killeen.
4: 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Conveniently located right off I-95 at exit 311. Did you ever think it would be cool to name a place in your own hometown? Well, here's your chance. St. Augustine is asking residents to help name a new city property on Fish Island. Kevin Conlon has more.
9: The property at 865 Fish Island Drive is currently unnamed, but it's been informally called Stonecutters Creek Park since 2024. Names can reflect the neighborhood, natural features, local history or culture, or people who made significant contributions to the community. The city is accepting suggestions through an online survey until September 25th. A city committee will review the suggestions and make a recommendation to the city manager. The city commission is expected to consider and adopt a name October 12th. For St. Augustine's local news, I'm Kevin Conlon.
4: And now you're up to date with St. Augustine's local news. I'm Liz Ryan.
1: Good morning. Sunshine, partly sunny at times, isolated showers or thunderstorms, upper 80s to near 90 this afternoon, light east to southeast winds. We'll see a few clouds tonight, middle 70s, spotty showers and thunderstorms, upper 80s tomorrow. Showers and thunderstorms early Tuesday night, middle to upper 70s. Sunshine heads our way Wednesday, mid 80s. Showers and thunderstorms, middle to upper 80s Thursday. 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I'm Precision Weather Meteorologist Russ Marley for St. Augustine's local news.

Here we go. Monday morning on the Beach 105.5, JT with the morning show. Let's look at the weather. It's going to change a little bit this week. Will it be noticeable? Well, it kind of seems like it based on what I'm hearing from the Weather Service here. Of course, we always have the most recent graphics from the National Weather Service, facebook.com/beach105.5. When I went to bed last night, they were saying pretty sunny today. And if we get through some showers, we have more sun than rain this week. Looks like the updated forecast this morning, the rain's with a little longer, but still September heat continues. And the other thing they're kind of concerned about, Tuesday through Thursday, at least this week, breezy onshore winds with dangerous beach and boating conditions. So we've got all that stuff for your Monday morning viewing pleasure on facebook.com/beach105.5.

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Monday morning on the Beach 105.5. I was hoping for a little more recent update on the search for this child, Benjamin Adcock, who is actually a teenager. He's 16, last seen on Saturday prior to walking away from his residence on Whispering Woods Lane in St. Augustine. He's 5'11", 160 pounds, and cannot find anything newer than about 21 hours ago. So that would be, yesterday morning, pretty much, from the St. Johns County Sheriff's Office. We've shared that. I would assume that as the morning wears on, we'll probably get some kind of fresh update, but I don't have any new news or any good news at this point to report other than that here at, what, about 6:20 in the morning on Monday. So we'll keep our eyes open for that and watching social media, too.

JT and the B105.5 Music and Art by the Sea. You know there's another show coming up on Wednesday. Free beach concerts out at Pier Park, and coming up this Wednesday night, one of the favorites in the area, 80s, 90s, and more with Slang. This coming Wednesday night at the Pavilion in Pier Park, the art studio opens early. Then about 5, it's DJ Dan and the food trucks with their thing going on, music and food. And the band actually gets on stage about 7 o'clock this coming Wednesday night. St. Augustine, Music and Art by the Sea.

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2: Traffic Watch, a service of Bilitis and Matavina. A little bit of activity on State Road 206 in the eastbound lanes as you approach Highway 1 there. There's a broken down vehicle. It does look like they are in the roadway. The eastbound lanes, going to have to use the shoulder there. Westbound seems to be moving fine. Also, word of an accident on northbound Phillips Highway right there as you approach the southbound 295 entrance ramp. I'm Jared Cirillo for St. Augustine Local News.
3: Our main goal is education right now. These are dangerous.
4: If you like riding e-bikes or other electric mobility devices in the city of St. Augustine Beach, you should know there's new rules. Good morning, St. Johns County. I'm Liz Ryan with your local news. Modern e-bikes aren't the mopeds I grew up with. City of St. Augustine Beach Assistant Police Chief T.G. Harrell.
3: Some of these e-bikes are reaching speeds of 40 and 50 miles an hour. I think everywhere in the state of Florida, all the governments, the police agencies, the sheriff's offices realize that there's got to be a change and there's got to be some rules put in place to protect ourselves and protect the folks that are riding the bikes, protect the people that are walking on the sidewalks. You know, if there's a collision with a pedestrian, a bicycle that's doing 35 or 40 miles an hour, sometimes those result in death.
4: New rules have been adopted.
3: E-bikes and other micromobility devices are prohibited in public courtyards, pedestrian paths, seawalls, and boardwalks.
4: And the ordinance enforces safe operation of e-bikes.
3: It's pretty much prohibiting the reckless manner of operations of those devices that I've just covered. It's unlawful on any sidewalk, pathway, roadway to do the following on an e-bike: failing to slow for pedestrian when passing, failure to yield the right-of-way, failure to audibly signal when passing a pedestrian, failure to operate with due care, excessive speed, operating an e-bike with more than 750 watts.
4: And then there's age restrictions.
3: No persons under 12 years old may operate an e-bike on any road, right-of-way, sidewalk, or any city property. And then beyond that, operators of bicycles or e-bikes under 16 must wear a helmet.
4: Assistant Chief Harrell says they're not out to give anyone a hard time. They just want everyone to be safe.
3: We're not out to write tickets or to hassle folks. We want to stop them, have a conversation with them, and educate them.
5: Clay, what do you think?
6: I'm impressed. This is really a win-win for St. Johns County. Everything you need is right here in one place.
4: Well, it might not be as fun as shoe shopping, but there is a new one-stop shop right here in St. Johns County. Peter Killeen tells us more.
7: Clerk of Court Brandon Patty gave Commission Chair Clay Murphy a tour of the new St. Johns County Public Service Center. You can see the video on the county's social media pages. Clerk Patty tells Murphy what the new center is designed for.
8: St. Johns County's first one-stop shop for all recording, permits, marriage licenses, and so forth here at the government complex.
6: Thank you, Brandon. This is a great collaboration between the clerk's office and the county. This is where anybody can get anything done county-wise, clerk-wise, right here in the same location, the same building.
8: Absolutely. One of the big things that we had as an issue over time has been if you're coming here to record a notice of commencement, you would have to come to the permit center first, go all the way to the courthouse, go through security, all the things, then come back here. And we want to help spread the word that this is it. Anytime you need to record a notice of commencement, you just come to this one building, Public Service Center.
7: The new Public Service Center is at 4040 Lewis Speedway in St. Augustine. It's open Monday through Friday from 8 a.m. to 5 p.m. For St. Augustine Local News, I'm Peter Killeen.
4: This local news is a service of your hometown Toyota dealer, Beaver Toyota in St. Augustine, conveniently located right off I-95 at exit 311. Did you ever think it would be cool to name a place in your own hometown? Well, here's your chance. St. Augustine is asking residents to help name a new city property on Fish Island. Kevin Conlon has more.
9: The property at 865 Fish Island Drive is currently unnamed, but it's been informally called Stonecutters Creek Park since 2024. Names can reflect the neighborhood, natural features, local history or culture, or people who made significant contributions to the community. The city is accepting suggestions through an online survey until September 25th. A city committee will review the suggestions and make a recommendation to the city manager. The city commission is expected to consider and adopt a name October 12th. For St. Augustine's local news, I'm Kevin Conlon.
4: And now you're up to date with St. Augustine's local news. I'm Liz Ryan.
1: Good morning. Sunshine, partly sunny at times, isolated showers or thunderstorms, upper 80s to near 90 this afternoon, light east to southeast winds. We'll see a few clouds tonight, middle 70s, spotty showers and thunderstorms, upper 80s tomorrow. Showers and thunderstorms early Tuesday night, middle to upper 70s. Sunshine heads our way Wednesday, mid 80s. Showers and thunderstorms, middle to upper 80s Thursday. 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I'm Precision Weather Meteorologist Russ Marley for St. Augustine's Local News.

0: It is JT with the B2055 Morning Show. 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

Well, it would only be fair, I think, here on Monday morning that we talk a little bit of football because everything is on now. Big college football weekend, huge NFL opening weekend. So there is a lot to get to here. Let's talk NFL first, I guess. Florida teams didn't fare so well. Unless you're a Jaguars fan, they looked pretty strong yesterday. But it was Cleveland. It's the season opener. But still, there was a lot to cheer about up at Jacksonville in the stadium yesterday. So that was a cool victory. As far as Miami and Tampa goes, there's always next week, right? And what was the other big newsmaker I saw? Oh, yeah, the season opener between, I believe it was Carolina and Chicago, the Chicago Bears. I believe I'm getting this right, had the highest scoring opening game in NFL history. It was like 59-37 or something crazy like that. And then you got Monday Night Football tonight. You got the Kansas City Chiefs and the Denver Broncos. So got that going on. And then we go over to the college ranks. About the only thing I can offer you there is the new rankings. And yes, things have shaken up quite a bit because what a comeback for Arch Manning and the Texas Longhorns. 21 straight in the fourth quarter after Ohio State had really kind of beaten them down for three quarters. But they're back at the top of the list now because of that. Georgia number two, Notre Dame number three, Indiana number four, Miami. There's a Florida team that's doing something, making some noise. And at number five, Ohio State fell to number six. Then it's LSU, Ole Miss, Texas A&M, and then we've got the rest of the top 20. Facebook.com/Beach1055. I feel football fulfilled until, what, about Friday?

0: JT of the Beach 105.5 getting all stoked up about the 67th annual Cracker Day back at St. John's County Fairgrounds on Saturday, October the 10th, put on by the St. John's County Cattlemen's Association. 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
2: Traffic Watch, a service of Philitis and Matavina. A little bit of activity on State Road 206 in the eastbound lanes as you approach Highway 1 there. There's a broken down vehicle. It does look like they are in the roadway. The eastbound lanes, going to have to use the shoulder there. Westbound seems to be moving fine. Also, word of an accident on northbound Phillips Highway right there as you approach the southbound 295 entrance ramp. I'm Jared Cirillo for St. Augustine Local News.
3: Our main goal is education right now. These are dangerous.
4: If you like riding e-bikes or other electric mobility devices in the city of St. Augustine Beach, you should know there's new rules. Good morning, St. Johns County. I'm Liz Ryan with your local news. Modern e-bikes aren't the mopeds I grew up with. City of St. Augustine Beach Assistant Police Chief T.G. Harrell.
3: Some of these e-bikes are reaching speeds of 40 and 50 miles an hour. I think everywhere in the state of Florida, all the governments, the police agencies, the sheriff's offices realize that there's got to be a change and there's got to be some rules put in place to protect ourselves and protect the folks that are riding the bikes, protect the people that are walking on the sidewalks. You know, if there's a collision with a pedestrian, a bicycle that's doing 35 or 40 miles an hour, sometimes those result in death.
4: New rules have been adopted.
3: E-bikes and other micromobility devices are prohibited in public courtyards, pedestrian paths, seawalls, and boardwalks.
4: And the ordinance enforces safe operation of e-bikes.
3: It's pretty much prohibiting the reckless manner of operations of those devices that I've just covered. It's unlawful on any sidewalk, pathway, roadway to do the following on an e-bike: failing to slow for pedestrian when passing, failure to yield the right-of-way, failure to audibly signal when passing a pedestrian, failure to operate with due care, excessive speed, operating an e-bike with more than 750 watts.
4: And then there's age restrictions.
3: No persons under 12 years old may operate an e-bike on any road, right-of-way, sidewalk, or any city property. And then beyond that, operators of bicycles or e-bikes under 16 must wear a helmet.
4: Assistant Chief Harrell says they're not out to give anyone a hard time. They just want everyone to be safe.
3: We're not out to write tickets or to hassle folks. We want to stop them, have a conversation with them, and educate them.
5: Clay, what do you think?
6: I'm impressed. This is really a win-win for St. Johns County. Everything you need is right here in one place.
4: Well, it might not be as fun as shoe shopping, but there is a new one-stop shop right here in St. Johns County. Peter Killeen tells us more.
7: Clerk of Court Brandon Patty gave Commission Chair Clay Murphy a tour of the new St. Johns County Public Service Center. You can see the video on the county's social media pages. Clerk Patty tells Murphy what the new center is designed for.
8: St. Johns County's first one-stop shop for all recording, permits, marriage licenses, and so forth here at the government complex.
6: Thank you, Brandon. This is a great collaboration between the clerk's office and the county. This is where anybody can get anything done county-wise, clerk-wise, right here in the same location, in the same building.
8: Absolutely. One of the big things that we had as an issue over time has been if you're coming here to record a notice of commencement, you would have to come to the permit center first, go all the way to the courthouse, go through security, all the things, then come back here. And we want to help spread the word that this is it. Anytime you need to record a notice of commencement, you just come to this one building, Public Service Center.
7: The new Public Service Center is at 4040 Lewis Speedway in St. Augustine. It's open Monday through Friday from 8 a.m. to 5 p.m. For St. Augustine Local News, I'm Peter Killeen.
4: This local news is a service of your hometown Toyota dealer, Beaver Toyota in St. Augustine, conveniently located right off I-95 at exit 311. Did you ever think it would be cool to name a place in your own hometown? Well, here's your chance. St. Augustine is asking residents to help name a new city property on Fish Island. Kevin Conlon has more.
9: The property at 865 Fish Island Drive is currently unnamed, but it's been informally called Stonecutters Creek Park since 2024. Names can reflect the neighborhood, natural features, local history or culture, or people who made significant contributions to the community. The city is accepting suggestions through an online survey until September 25th. A city committee will review the suggestions and make a recommendation to the city manager. The city commission is expected to consider and adopt a name October 12th. For St. Augustine's local news, I'm Kevin Conlon.
4: And now you're up to date with St. Augustine's local news. I'm Liz Ryan.
10: Good morning. Sunshine, partly sunny at times, isolated showers or thunderstorms, upper 80s to near 90 this afternoon, light east to southeast winds. We'll see a few clouds tonight, middle 70s, spotty showers and thunderstorms, upper 80s tomorrow. Showers and thunderstorms early Tuesday night, middle to upper 70s. Sunshine heads our way Wednesday, mid 80s. Showers and thunderstorms, middle to upper 80s Thursday. 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I'm Precision Weather Meteorologist Russ Marley for St. Augustine's local news.

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It is Monday morning at the Beach 105.5. Of course, we started out very solemnly on Friday morning as I had pre-recorded portions of the show so we could make it downtown to the plaza for the commemoration for 9/11, 25 years. We have that little reel we had put together of some of the photos that we took at that event from Friday. Still on our Facebook page, facebook.com/beach1055. It's on all of our social media, and it's on my personal Facebook page. I think we've had 25,000, 30,000 views of that stuff. But if you haven't caught it yet and you weren't in attendance there, like to kind of see what was going on, really great event once again this year in 25 years. It was, it's always a tough thing for Carrie and I to do photography there because it's such an emotional thing and you see so much emotion in the faces. And there are so many New York firefighters that have retired here that it's tough to do, but it's also one of the most fulfilling as well, because it has so much meaning. But anyway, that's on our Facebook page. And I'm going to post in just a second here, too. The next big thing over the weekend was Founders Day. Of course, it was September 8th, 1565, that St. Augustine was founded with the landing here in the area by Pedro Menendez. And that was celebrated and reenacted once again at Mission Nombre de Dios, beginning at 10 in the morning on a Saturday, then moved over to the Fountain of Youth. So we have some of the photos from that as well, facebook.com/beach1055.

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JT of the Beach 105.5 at the Limelight Theater here in St. Augustine. How about this? Congratulations. Celebrating their 35th anniversary. They're putting on the Broadway musical Catch Me If You Can, September the 11th through the 27th. 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

JT with the Beats 105.5 Morning Show. I saw a very interesting list on Friday, and I chose not to do it on Friday because I thought maybe a little bit inappropriate because it was actually 9/11. But still, see if you find this interesting. I found it pretty interesting. It is a list of things that are literally younger than 9/11. In other words, these things happened after 9/11, 2001. Number one, iPods literally debuted in November of 2001. Number two is Google News, launched in September of 2002. Number three, Friendster debuted in 2002. MySpace came 1 year later. Facebook in 2004, then Reddit in 2005 and Twitter in 2006. It's kind of amazing when you look back at this. Skype started in 2003. LinkedIn started in 2003. All these things are younger than 9/11, just some of the tech things that have gone on since 2001. Gmail did not exist until 2004. Google Maps, 2005. YouTube, 2005. Podcasts, all the rage today. They came into common use around 2004. And by the way, podcast was Oxford's Word of the Year in 2005. And I'll wrap up with the top 10. This one will boggle your mind. I remember the first one I ever saw, the iPhone, debuted in 2007. Android followed in 2008. First iPhone I ever saw was an intern, of course a college kid at the time, when I was working for CBS in Detroit, saw it in very early 2008. When that was the first time I ever saw an iPhone, I went, ooh, ah. Of course, in those days, I had a BlackBerry, and I thought I was the dude, you know what I'm saying?

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0: This local news is a service of your hometown Toyota dealer, Beaver Toyota in St. Augustine. Conveniently located right off I-95 at exit 311. If you like riding e-bikes or other electric mobility devices in the city of St. Augustine Beach, you should know there's new rules. Modern e-bikes aren't the mopeds I grew up with. City of St. Augustine Beach Assistant Police Chief T.G. Harrell.
1: Some of these e-bikes are reaching speeds of 40 and 50 miles an hour. I think everywhere in the state of Florida, all the governments, the police agencies, the sheriff's offices realize that there's got to be a change and there's got to be some rules put in place to protect ourselves and protect the folks that are riding the bikes, protect the people that are walking on the sidewalks. You know, if there's a collision with a pedestrian, a bicycle that's doing 35 or 40 miles an hour, sometimes those result in death.
0: New rules have been adopted.
1: E-bikes and other micro-mobility devices are prohibited in public courtyards, pedestrian paths, seawalls, and boardwalks.
0: And the ordinance enforces safe operation of e-bikes.
1: It's pretty much prohibiting the reckless manner of operations of those devices that I've just covered. It's unlawful on any sidewalk, pathway, roadway to do the following on an e-bike: failing to slow for pedestrian when passing, failure to yield the right-of-way, failure to audibly signal when passing a pedestrian, failure to operate with due care, excessive speed, operating an e-bike with more than 750 watts.
0: For St. Augustine's local news, I'm Liz Ryan.
2: Good morning. Sunshine, partly sunny at times, isolated showers or thunderstorms, upper 80s to near 90 this afternoon, light east to southeast winds. We'll see a few clouds tonight, middle 70s, spotty showers and thunderstorms, upper 80s tomorrow. Showers and thunderstorms early Tuesday night, middle to upper 70s. Sunshine heads our way Wednesday, mid 80s. Showers and thunderstorms, middle to upper 80s Thursday. 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

0: JT of the Beach 105.5. All right, time to check in with the Amp. What's coming up this week? Modest Mouse on the 17th. What is that, Thursday?
1: Yeah.
0: Fogarty and Steve Winwood on Friday night, September the 18th. Brad Paisley, we gave away some tickets for that show on the 19th. That is Saturday. And a couple of shows with James Taylor just around the corner, too, September 22nd and 23rd. Check it all out at the Amp.

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0: Good morning. Sunshine, partly sunny at times. There may be an isolated shower or thunderstorm, 87 to 91 this afternoon. Light east to southeast winds. A few clouds, mid-70s tonight. Spotty showers and thunderstorms tomorrow, upper 80s to near 90. Showers and thunderstorms end Tuesday evening, mid to upper 70s. Sunny on Wednesday, middle 80s. Showers and thunderstorms, middle to upper 80s Thursday. Let the fresh air in and keep the bugs out. 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I'm Precision Weather Meteorologist Russ Marley for St. Augustine's local news.
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Ponce de la Rolling. So anyway, they've got another full weekend of local showcases coming up this weekend, the 18th through the 20th. 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

0: 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Did you ever think it would be cool to name a place in your own hometown? Well, here's your chance. St. Augustine is asking residents to help name a new city property on Fish Island. Kevin Conlon has more.
1: The property at 865 Fish Island Drive is currently unnamed, but it's been informally called Stonecutters Creek Park since 2024. Names can reflect the neighborhood, natural features, local history or culture, or people who made significant contributions to the community. The city is accepting suggestions through an online survey until September 25th. A city committee will review the suggestions and make a recommendation to the city manager. The city commission is expected to consider and adopt a name October 12th. For St. Augustine's local news, I'm Kevin Conlon.
2: Good morning. Sunshine, partly sunny at times, isolated showers or thunderstorms, upper 80s to near 90 this afternoon, light east to southeast winds. We'll see a few clouds tonight, middle 70s, spotty showers and thunderstorms, upper 80s tomorrow. Showers and thunderstorms early Tuesday night, middle to upper 70s. Sunshine heads our way Wednesday, mid 80s. Showers and thunderstorms, middle to upper 80s Thursday. 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I'm Precision Weather Meteorologist Russ Marley for St. Augustine's local news.
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And it goes on Friday, October 2nd through Sunday, November 1st, so pretty much the entire month of October during National Sensory Processing Awareness Month. And so with this show, visitors are actually encouraged to use more than sight to experience the collection. 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

0: Good morning. Sunshine, partly sunny at times. There may be an isolated shower or thunderstorm. 87 to 91 this afternoon. Light east to southeast winds. A few clouds, mid-70s tonight. Spotty showers and thunderstorms tomorrow, upper 80s to near 90. Showers and thunderstorms end Tuesday evening, mid to upper 70s. Sunny on Wednesday, middle 80s. Showers and thunderstorms, middle to upper 80s Thursday. Let the fresh air in and keep the bugs out. Killian's does screens too. 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I'm Precision Weather Meteorologist Russ Marley for St. Augustine's local news.
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Tuesday night is the Amps Night Market back for the month of September. It's kind of fall-themed, of course, and it's on from 5 until 9 on Tuesday night with vendors, local artists, live music. We've got food trucks and restaurant vendors there, too. The Night Market at the Amp Tuesday night starts 5 in the afternoon, right?

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We have the latest updates on local stories every weekday morning and on our Facebook page, so you can get it on demand anytime you need it.

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1: Clay, what do you think?
2: I'm impressed. This is really a win-win for St. Johns County. Everything you need is right here in one place.
0: Well, it might not be as fun as shoe shopping, but there is a new one-stop shop right here in St. Johns County. Peter Killeen tells us more.
3: Clerk of Court Brandon Patty gave Commission Chair Clay Murphy a tour of the new St. Johns County Public Service Center. You can see the video on the county's social media pages. Clerk Patty tells Murphy what the new center is designed for.
1: St. Johns County's first one-stop shop for all recording, permits, marriage licenses, and so forth here at the government complex.
2: Thank you, Brandon. This is a great collaboration between the clerk's office and the county. This is where anybody can get anything done county-wise, clerk-wise, right here in the same location, the same building.
1: Absolutely. One of the big things that we had as an issue over time has been if you're coming here to record a notice of commencement, you would have to come to the permit center first, go all the way to the courthouse, go through security, all the things, and then come back here. And we want to help spread the word that this is it. Anytime you need to record a notice of commencement, you just come to this one building, Public Service Center.
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4: Good morning. Sunshine, partly sunny at times, isolated showers or thunderstorms, upper 80s to near 90 this afternoon, light east to southeast winds. We'll see a few clouds tonight, middle 70s, spotty showers and thunderstorms, upper 80s tomorrow. Showers and thunderstorms early Tuesday night, middle to upper 70s. Sunshine heads our way Wednesday, mid 80s. Showers and thunderstorms, middle to upper 80s Thursday. 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I'm Precision Weather Meteorologist Russ Marley for St. Augustine's Local News.
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JT with the Beats 105.5 Morning Show. I admit I'm a golf fan, a big fan of a local PGA player, Jim Furyk. And Constellation Furyk and Friends is being put on by Circle K. It's coming October the 9th through the 11th at the Ocean Course at Hammock Beach Resort in Palm Coast. The boardwalk there is the fan hub on 18. They have great views, food trucks, drinks, drive box simulator, family lounge, video boards that are also going to be showing NFL and college football. So how can you go wrong with this? There's also a Friday night show with country star Billy Currington at 7 o'clock, included with the Friday tickets. So anyway, it's local favorite Jim Furyk, some other big names, Stuart Sink, Darren Clark, Vijay Singh, all to benefit the Furyk Foundation and Provision Packs. 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

0: Good morning. Sunshine, partly sunny at times. There may be an isolated shower or thunderstorm. 87 to 91 this afternoon. Light east to southeast winds. A few clouds, mid-70s tonight. Spotty showers and thunderstorms tomorrow, upper 80s to near 90. Showers and thunderstorms end Tuesday evening, mid to upper 70s. Sunny on Wednesday, middle 80s. Showers and thunderstorms, middle to upper 80s Thursday. Let the fresh air in and keep the bugs out. Killian's does screens too. 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I'm Precision Weather Meteorologist Russ Marley for St. Augustine's local news.
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5-5 headed out, but big news for Rod Stewart fans. He is headed back to the Amp in the new year. I think March 16th, but the tickets go on sale this coming Friday at theamp.com. I'll see you in the morning. Catfish in next.

Yeah. Monday afternoon with the Tasty Tunes. Welcome to it. Doesn't that sound good? Monday afternoon in the Ancient City. But the Ancient City classics like this.

0: Believe it or not, here we got more stuff to worry about. One of the biggest sources of mealtime tension for couples isn't what or where to eat. I get that all the time. Hey, what's for dinner? It's how fast that we eat. Relationship experts say eating speed gaps. Are you getting that? Eating speed gaps are incredibly common, with one partner finishing their meal in record time while the other is still working on their first few bites. The good news, different eating speeds aren't necessarily a sign of incompatibility. Therapists say the real issue isn't how fast or slow someone eats, it's how they react to their partner's pace. Oh my gosh. If one person is patient and respectful, it's no big deal. But constant complaints, criticism, or rushing the other person can be a problem. I eat fast and my wife does eat kind of slow. It's because she's always talking between bites and telling me stories and stuff I really didn't need. Hey, honey, you going to finish that hamburger? I'll take it.
1: Sunshine, partly sunny at times, isolated showers or thunderstorms, upper 80s to near 90 this afternoon, light east to southeast winds. We'll see a few clouds tonight, middle 70s, spotty showers and thunderstorms, upper 80s tomorrow. Showers and thunderstorms early Tuesday night, middle to upper 70s. Sunshine heads our way Wednesday, mid 80s. Showers and thunderstorms, middle to upper 80s Thursday. 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I'm Precision Weather Meteorologist Russ Smartley for St. Augustine's local news.
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0: The Beach 105.5, nice win for the Jags. Yeah, that's the way to kick off this season. It's good to have football back on. I know, unless you're like, oh, man, I'm going bowling. Well, you know, I mean, a little bit of football, good for everybody. I hope you like it. Hey, we're going to play some more Ancient City classics here in a few. Something you'd like to add to the mix, let me know. Hit me up on the email, craigcatfish@msn.com. 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
1: Sunshine, partly sunny at times. There may be an isolated shower or thunderstorm. 87 to 91 this afternoon. Light east to southeast winds. A few clouds, mid-70s tonight. Spotty showers and thunderstorms tomorrow, upper 80s to near 90. Showers and thunderstorms end Tuesday evening, mid to upper 70s. Sunny on Wednesday, middle 80s. Showers and thunderstorms, middle to upper 80s Thursday. Let the fresh air in and keep the bugs out. Killian's does screens too. 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I'm Precision Weather Meteorologist Russ Smartley for St. Augustine's local news.
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Yeah. Monday afternoon with the Tasty Tunes. Welcome to it. Doesn't that sound good? Monday afternoon in the Ancient City with the Ancient City classics like this.

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0: Monday with your Beach 105.5. You know whose birthday it is today? Pope Leo is 71. Sharing your birthday with the Pope if you're celebrating. Also, it is Hoagie Day, National Eat a Hoagie. And 1716, the first lighthouse in America, colonies lit in the Boston Harbor. Of course, we got one of the most famous lighthouses right here in our backyard. Let it shine.
1: Sunshine, partly sunny at times, isolated showers or thunderstorms, upper 80s to near 90 this afternoon, light east to southeast winds. We'll see a few clouds tonight, middle 70s, spotty showers and thunderstorms, upper 80s tomorrow. Showers and thunderstorms early Tuesday night, middle to upper 70s. Sunshine heads our way Wednesday, mid 80s. Showers and thunderstorms, middle to upper 80s Thursday. 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I'm Precision Weather Meteorologist Russ Marley for St. Augustine's local news.
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0: All right, here we go. Check this out. If you're the type of kind soul who spares the life of maybe a house spider and sets it free outside instead of just smashing it, you probably don't realize that that act of kindness is actually pretty cruel. Experts now say that the spider we find in our house, a bug, have actually adapted to living indoors and may not survive if released outside. Oh, my God. Common house spiders thrive in the stable temperatures and shelter conditions, blah, blah, blah. This is great, right? Now, every time my wife wants me to kill a spider, guess what I have to do? I have to find out how and where they want to relocate it. I got to sneak into my neighbor's garage or their house and say, hey, spider, you want to live in this house now? Good God, man.
1: Sunshine, partly sunny at times. There may be an isolated shower or thunderstorm. 87 to 91 this afternoon. Light east to southeast winds. A few clouds, mid-70s tonight. Spotty showers and thunderstorms tomorrow, upper 80s to near 90. Showers and thunderstorms end Tuesday evening, mid to upper 70s. Sunny on Wednesday, middle 80s. Showers and thunderstorms, middle to upper 80s Thursday. Let the fresh air in and keep the bugs out. Killian's does screens too. 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I'm Precision Weather Meteorologist Russ Marley for St. Augustine's local news.
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Some say that's the greatest song ever recorded right there. 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

0: Sunshine, partly sunny at times, isolated showers or thunderstorms, upper 80s to near 90 this afternoon, light east to southeast winds. We'll see a few clouds tonight, middle 70s, spotty showers and thunderstorms, upper 80s tomorrow. Showers and thunderstorms early Tuesday night, middle to upper 70s. Sunshine heads our way Wednesday, mid 80s. Showers and thunderstorms, middle to upper 80s Thursday. 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I'm Precision Weather Meteorologist Russ Marley for St. Augustine's local news.
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11: St. Augustine's local morning news. 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

0: sunshine, partly sunny at times. There may be an isolated shower or thunderstorm. 87 to 91 this afternoon. Light east to southeast winds. A few clouds, mid-70s tonight. Spotty showers and thunderstorms tomorrow, upper 80s to near 90. Showers and thunderstorms end Tuesday evening, mid to upper 70s. Sunny on Wednesday, middle 80s. Showers and thunderstorms, middle to upper 80s Thursday. Let the fresh air in and keep the bugs out. Killian's does screens too. 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I'm Precision Weather Meteorologist Russ Smartley for St. Augustine's local news.
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0: Monday with your Beach 105.5. You know whose birthday it is today? Pope Leo is 71. Sharing your birthday with the Pope if you're celebrating. Also, it is Hoagie Day, National Eat a Hoagie. And 1716, the first lighthouse in America, colonies lit in the Boston Harbor. Of course, we got one of the most famous lighthouses right here in our backyard. Let it shine.
1: Sunshine, partly sunny at times, isolated showers or thunderstorms, upper 80s to near 90 this afternoon, light east to southeast winds. We'll see a few clouds tonight, middle 70s, spotty showers and thunderstorms, upper 80s tomorrow. Showers and thunderstorms early Tuesday night, middle to upper 70s. Sunshine heads our way Wednesday, mid 80s. Showers and thunderstorms, middle to upper 80s Thursday. 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I'm Precision Weather Meteorologist Russ Marley for St. Augustine's local news.
2: 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With 49 gaming tables, it's Best Bet. Traffic is slow along King Street through that construction zone. 95 southbound, a little heavy through International Gulf Parkway. No major problems on the Bridge of Lions. Looking good on Ponce de Leon. A little slow near the river. I'm Lisa Rutman for St. Augustine Local News.
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whip it good. That's what I say. One of the best from Devo. We got you lined up. Police coming up. Aerosmith rocking you. Some Sheryl Crow. Right now, the Cranberries. 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

Believe it or not, here we got more stuff to worry about. One of the biggest sources of mealtime tension for couples isn't what or where to eat. I get that all the time. Hey, what's for dinner? It's how fast that we eat. Relationship experts say eating speed gaps. Are you getting that? Eating speed gaps are incredibly common, with one partner finishing their meal in record time while the other

0: They're still working on their first few bites. The good news, different eating speeds aren't necessarily a sign of incompatibility. Therapists say the real issue isn't how fast or slow someone eats, it's how they react to their partner's pace. Oh my gosh. If one person is patient and respectful, it's no big deal. But constant complaints, criticism, or rushing the other person can be a problem. I eat fast and my wife does eat kind of slow. It's because she's always talking between bites and telling me stories and stuff I really didn't need. Hey, honey, you going to finish that hamburger? I'll take it.
1: Sunshine, partly sunny at times. There may be an isolated shower or thunderstorm, 87 to 91 this afternoon. Light east to southeast winds. A few clouds, mid-70s tonight. Spotty showers and thunderstorms tomorrow, upper 80s to near 90. Showers and thunderstorms end Tuesday evening, mid to upper 70s. Sunny on Wednesday, middle 80s. Showers and thunderstorms, middle to upper 80s Thursday. Let the fresh air in and keep the bugs out. Killian's does screens too. 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I'm Precision Weather Meteorologist Russ Smartley for St. Augustine's local news.
2: 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With a state-of-the-art sports bar, it's Best Bet. We have an accident being reported. This is over on US 1 at State Road 206 eastbound. Traffic is slow in that area. Heavy traffic this afternoon along King Street through the construction zone. No major problems on 95. I'm Lisa Ruttman for St. Augustine Local News.
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0: Ancient City Classics on the Beach 105.5 on a Monday afternoon. Hey, try this one on. Oh, yeah, crank it up.
1: This ain't no disco.

Here's a little fast fact for you. Chicago sold over 50 million in albums. However, this song came from the one album that sold 6 million. Wow. Here's Chicago on the beach.

0: Catfish on the Beach 105.5. Congrats again to the Jacksonville Jags kicking off the season with a W over across the way. Tampa, not so much. They got beat by Cincinnati. Hey, Monday Night Football tonight. If you didn't get enough over the weekend, we've got Kansas City and Denver coming up.
1: Sunshine, partly sunny at times, isolated showers or thunderstorms, upper 80s to near 90 this afternoon, light east to southeast winds. We'll see a few clouds tonight, middle 70s, spotty showers and thunderstorms, upper 80s tomorrow. Showers and thunderstorms early Tuesday night, middle to upper 70s. Sunshine heads our way Wednesday, mid 80s. Showers and thunderstorms, middle to upper 80s Thursday. 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I'm Precision Weather Meteorologist Russ Smarty for St. Augustine's local news.
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3: We have an accident being reported, State Road 16 near 95. Watch for some heavy traffic delays throughout that area. No major problems this afternoon on the Bridge of Lions. It is a little bit slow there. Traffic is heavy on Ponce de Leon headed for the river.
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0: Beach 105.5. Nice win for the Jags. Yeah, that's the way to kick off this season. It's good to have football back on. I know, unless you're like, oh, man, I'm going bowling. Well, you know, I mean, a little bit of football, good for everybody. I hope you like it. Hey, we're going to play some more Ancient City classics here in a few. Something you'd like to add to the mix, let me know. Hit me up on the email, craigcatfish@msn.com. 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
1: Sunshine, partly sunny at times. There may be an isolated shower or thunderstorm, 87 to 91 this afternoon. Light east to southeast winds. A few clouds, mid-70s tonight. Spotty showers and thunderstorms tomorrow, upper 80s to near 90. Showers and thunderstorms end Tuesday evening, mid to upper 70s. Sunny on Wednesday, middle 80s. Showers and thunderstorms, middle to upper 80s Thursday. Let the fresh air in and keep the bugs out. Killian's does screens too. 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I'm Precision Weather Meteorologist Russ Smartley for St. Augustine's local news.
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3: Traffic is heavy if you're traveling along Ponce de Leon headed for the river. We've also got slowdowns on the Bridge of Lions. Heavy traffic on State Road 16. An earlier accident there has been cleared.
2: I'm Lisa Ruthman for St. Augustine Local News.
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0: Ancient City. Coming up, Kim Wilde, Paul Young. We'll do some Corey Hart right now. Information Society.
1: Pure energy.

0: All right, here we go. Check this out. If you're the type of kind soul who spares the life of maybe a house spider and sets it free outside instead of smashing it, you probably don't realize that that act of kindness is actually pretty cruel. Experts now say that the spider we find in our house, bug, have actually adapted to living indoors and may not survive if released outside. Oh, my God. Common house spiders thrive in the stable temperatures and shelter conditions, blah, blah, blah. This is great, right? Now, every time my wife wants me to kill a spider, guess what I have to do? I have to find out how and where they want to relocate it. I've got to sneak into my neighbor's garage or their house and say, hey, spider, you want to live in this house now? Good God, man.
1: Sunshine, partly sunny at times, isolated showers or thunderstorms, upper 80s to near 90 this afternoon, light east to southeast winds. We'll see a few clouds tonight, middle 70s, spotty showers and thunderstorms, upper 80s tomorrow. Showers and thunderstorms early Tuesday night, middle to upper 70s. Sunshine heads our way Wednesday, mid 80s. Showers and thunderstorms, middle to upper 80s Thursday. 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I'm Precision Weather Meteorologist Russ Marley for St. Augustine's local news.
2: 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With a state-of-the-art sports bar, it's Best Bet. Heavy traffic on 95 southbound through the area of LPGA Boulevard. We do have an accident. This is on I-4. You're going to find it on the westbound side near Doyle Road. I'm Lisa Ruffman for St. Augustine Local News.
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And the Ancient City Classics roll on. Coming up, Bonnie Tyler. We'll also do some Guns N' Roses, Rod Stewart, and a few right now. Kim Wilde, You Keep Me Hanging On the Beach.

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0: Flying right along with a catfish. Hey, if you take a daily walk with a set of number of steps as your goal, you may actually be doing it all wrong. Oh, good God. Here we go. New study suggests how fast you walk may be just as important as to how much you walk or how long you walk. Researchers found that people who walk at a brisk pace, about 90 to 100 steps per minute, had a lower risk of early death, even if they didn't reach the often cited goal of 10,000 steps a day. Right? Well, now I have to try to convert miles per hour into steps per minute on my treadmill. Oh, boy. That high school math I never paid attention to would have come in handy. You know, I got fuzzy math. All right, I better go for a walk.
1: Sunshine, partly sunny at times. There may be an isolated shower or thunderstorm, 87 to 91 this afternoon. Light east to southeast winds. A few clouds, mid-70s tonight. Spotty showers and thunderstorms tomorrow, upper 80s to near 90. Showers and thunderstorms end Tuesday evening, mid to upper 70s. Sunny on Wednesday, middle 80s. Showers and thunderstorms, middle to upper 80s Thursday. Let the fresh air in and keep the bugs out. Killian's does screens, too. 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I'm Precision Weather Meteorologist Russ Smartley for St. Augustine's Local News. Traffic.

0: Brought to you by Best Bet. Over 40,000 square feet of fun, it's Best Bet. Traffic is slow on the Bridge of Lions, also heavy on Ponce de Leon on the approach to the river. You're going to find it slow on State Road 16 near 95 and along State Road 312. I'm Lisa Ruckman for St. Augustine Local News.
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0: seemingly clear sky through the night after a couple of early clouds. Temperatures backing off into the mid-70s. We'll see temperatures into the upper 80s on Tuesday, but the high humidity pushes the heat index well into the 90s, near 100 for the afternoon. Scattered showers and thunderstorms coming likely. They diminish Tuesday night, mid to upper 70s. And Wednesday, likely dry, partly to mostly sunny, the high into the mid to upper 80s. 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I'm Precision Weather Meteorologist Phil Spivak for St. Augustine's local morning news.
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0: Mainly clear sky takes hold through the night. Temperatures back into the mid-70s. Mainly sunny with some afternoon storms coming likely on Tuesday. The high in the upper 80s. Heat index near 100. Showers ease up Tuesday night, mid-70s. Partly to mostly sunny, upper 80s Wednesday. Let the fresh air in and keep the bugs out. Killian's does screens, too. 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I'm Precision Weather Meteorologist Phil Spivak for St. Augustine's local morning news.
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5: This Wednesday night, music and art by the sea, 80s, 90s, and more with Slang. They'll take the Taylor Walter Pan Probisco stage at 7 p.m., but be there early for the locally produced art. 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
1: Cooling clear sky takes hold through the night. Temperatures back into the mid-70s, mainly sunny with some afternoon storms coming likely on Tuesday, the high in the upper 80s. Heat index near 100. Showers ease up Tuesday night, mid-70s, partly to mostly sunny, upper 80s Wednesday. Let the fresh air in and keep the bugs out. 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I'm Precision Weather meteorologist Phil Spivak for St. Augustine's local morning news.
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